0: it's Kendra. So Julia Roberts said that on the set of Steel Magnolias, that Dolly Parton wasn't complaining about the intense heat that they had to deal with while filming that movie. And so when she asked Dolly why she wasn't complaining, Dolly's response was, "When I was a little girl, I wanted to be famous and I wanted to be rich. And now I'm both of these things, so I'm not going to complain about it." Oh, Dolly, Dolly, you hit me hard today. I've been in a bit of a complaining place lately, and that just really brought it to my awareness that I have so much to be thankful for. Do you ever find yourself in that place where you're just like negative, negative, negative, complain, complain, complain? Let's take a second, me and you, okay, today, let's take our thoughts off whatever it is that we've been complaining about, and let's just think of all the things that we have to be thankful for. Dolly, you said it. I'm listening.
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6: Tonight, mostly clear with a low around 74. Monday, sunny with a high near 95. Monday night, mostly clear with a low around 75. Tuesday, sunny with a high near 96. Tuesday night, clear with a low around 75. Wednesday, sunny with a high near 95. Wednesday night, mostly clear with a low around 77. Thursday, sunny with a high near 95.
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0: It's Kendra. Did you know that technology is now responsible for us forgetting at least 5 things every day? Yeah, thanks technology a bunch. Because back in the day, before technology, how many phone numbers did you know by heart? How many addresses did you know by heart? Because you were putting those on an envelope. You weren't just sending off quick email. No. How many email addresses did you remember before it, like, you know, just put the passwords, all of that kind of stuff. But now technology has made it so easy for us that we forget it, our own self. I use my technology a lot. Siri, Alexa, my best friends. Like, remind me such and such. And they will. And they will remind me. And they never forget to remind me. And I'm so thankful for it. I literally know my phone number, my husband's phone number, and my oldest son's phone number, and that's it. And 911. Yeah, that's about it. That's all I know. Thanks a lot, technology. You've made me dumber. Who knew that was possible?
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11: Tonight, mostly clear with a low around 74. Monday, sunny with a high near 95. Monday night, mostly clear with a low around 75. Tuesday, sunny with a high near 96. Tuesday night, clear with a low around 75. Wednesday, sunny with a high near 95. Wednesday night, mostly clear with a low around 77. Thursday, sunny with a high near 95.
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1: I used to think about immature things. You know, like, do you love me? Do you want me? Are you gonna call me like you said you would? Is this really your real phone number?

No yoga mat, check. 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Should I ran down on you, no questions asked? Check, they check, they check, they check.

0: What would you do if you found out that your very favorite restaurant had been cooking this delicious chicken that they were known for in oil that was 66 years old? 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And they are contributing that to that the oil has been around for 66 years. That would make me a little wary of still eating at that restaurant. Would you still eat there if you knew their oil was 66 years old?
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7: Tonight, mostly clear with a low around 74. Monday, sunny with a high near 95. Monday night, mostly clear with a low around 75. Tuesday, sunny with a high near 96. Tuesday night, clear with a low around 75. Wednesday, sunny with a high near 95. Wednesday night, mostly clear with a low around 77. Thursday, sunny with a high near 95.
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2: You played it cool and I played it dumb. Don't you think I'm a little too young to be messed with like that?

0: It's Kendra. I can't even understand why this dude in Scotland thought that this was a good idea. But so he was having some eye pain in his eyes. So what did he decide to do? Used a massage gun on his eyes. Do you think it messed him up? Yeah, it did. He almost lost his sight. He almost lost his sight from it. His eyes were just really tired, and so he decided that would be a good idea. No, I think he quit just in time, and he was able to get his sight back. But come on, that seems like common sense that you wouldn't use a massage gun on your eyes. But just in case, you were like, oh, I was just about to do it. Hopefully, I stopped you in time.
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7: Tonight, mostly clear with a low around 74. Monday, sunny with a high near 95. Monday night, mostly clear with a low around 75. Tuesday, sunny with a high near 96. Tuesday night, clear with a low around 75. Wednesday, sunny with a high near 95. Wednesday night, mostly clear with a low around 77. Thursday, sunny with a high near 95.
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8: Tonight, mostly clear with a low around 74. Monday, sunny with a high near 95. Monday night, mostly clear with a low around 75. Tuesday, sunny with a high near 96. Tuesday night, clear with a low around 75. Wednesday, sunny with a high near 95. Wednesday night, mostly clear with a low around 77. Thursday, sunny with a high near 95.
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5: Tonight, mostly clear with a low around 74. Monday, sunny with a high near 95. Monday night, mostly clear with a low around 75. Tuesday, sunny with a high near 96. Tuesday night, clear with a low around 75. Wednesday, sunny with a high near 95. Wednesday night, mostly clear with a low around 77. Thursday, sunny with a high near 95.
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6: Tonight, mostly clear with a low around 74. Monday, sunny with a high near 95. Monday night, mostly clear with a low around 75. Tuesday, sunny with a high near 96. Tuesday night, clear with a low around 75. Wednesday, sunny with a high near 95. Wednesday night, mostly clear with a low around 77. Thursday, sunny with a high near 95.
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8: Tonight, mostly clear with a low around 74. Monday, sunny with a high near 95. Monday night, mostly clear with a low around 75. Tuesday, sunny with a high near 96. Tuesday night, clear with a low around 75. Wednesday, sunny with a high near 95. Wednesday night, mostly clear with a low around 77. Thursday, sunny with a high near 95.
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9: Tonight, mostly clear with a low around 74. Monday, sunny with a high near 95. Monday night, mostly clear with a low around 75. Tuesday, sunny with a high near 96. Tuesday night, clear with a low around 75. Wednesday, sunny with a high near 95. Wednesday night, mostly clear with a low around 77. Thursday, sunny with a high near 95.
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8: Tonight, mostly clear with a low around 74. Monday, sunny with a high near 95. Monday night, mostly clear with a low around 75. Tuesday, sunny with a high near 96. Tuesday night, clear with a low around 75. Wednesday, sunny with a high near 95. Wednesday night, mostly clear with a low around 77. Thursday, sunny with a high near 95.
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19: Good Monday morning. Today is Monday, June 29th, 2026, and we are the Kid Craddock Morning Show. Dear Heavenly Father, thank you, God, for the beginning of another day and another week. God, we thank you for our families, our physical and mental health, air to breathe. We thank you for a roof over our heads, food to eat, clothes on our bodies, shoes on our feet. God, thank you for everything. Even though things may not be perfect, we are thankful that we have and we serve a perfect God. Carissa is asking for prayer for her 11-year-old niece, Ember, whose cancer has returned. God, give her the strength she needs to fight cancer again. Morgan is praying that you heal her from her anxiety and depression, and she wants to just get back on track. And Mandy is asking for prayer and healing for her daughter who had a seizure at the water park yesterday. God, we give you praise and glory for all things, the good and the not so good, but you are always good. In your son Jesus' powerful name, amen. Here to my right is Kelly Raspberry.
20: Fresh off a baby shower glow. Yeah.
21: Yes, you killed it.
20: Man, that was a lot of work, but it was fun. Shopping with Shanda, if you listen, when I started on this show many years ago, she was just a huge deal in Dallas, Fort Worth area.
19: Huge deal. Yeah, she was.
20: And, you know, she would take people on these massive shopping sprees and everything. Anyway, she had a baby girl named Riley. And now Riley's having her own baby girl, and the word is out. We can tell you the baby's name is Mallory.
19: Okay.
22: Wow.
19: Mallory.
20: Well, so sweet. That was fun.
19: That is awesome.
22: Can't believe she'd go be a mommy.
20: Yeah. And also fun to hear you ran into my brother in the wild, JC.
22: I did. I ran into Ryan and his beautiful wife, and this time he did come up and say hi, because I think last time he took a picture of me at an event.
20: From a distance and didn't want to bother you?
22: Yeah, he did it again this time, but he came
20: Where
22: up and
20: were
22: said
20: y'all?
22: Hi.
20: He sent me the selfie.
22: I was hanging out at Dick's House of Sports.
20: And Ryan
22: in stopped by.
20: Okay.
22: And we talked about Kelly and him playing with knives and stuff. It was cool.
21: You're like Britney Spears.
19: Here's J.C. Chavez.
22: So we called my bio dad. He lives in France. He married a French lady. They live in France. And I don't know if you heard, but

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4: Reporting for Cromwell Media News, I'm Rob Nichols. Heavy rain forced organizers to cancel the remainder of the Rock Festival in Davis County after flooding raised safety concerns around the campground. Festival leaders say they made the call after consulting the National Weather Service, Davis County Emergency Management, and fiscal court officials. FEMA crews reported creek levels rising quickly, moved campers in danger to higher ground. Director Jeremy Smith says everyone near the creek was evacuated safely, though some campers chose to remain overnight. Authorities in Middleburg County are investigating a deadly crash reported just after midnight Saturday night. Dispatch officials say first responders are called to the intersection of Highway 431 North and Power Plant Drive between Island and South Carrollton. At least one person was killed in the Middleburg County coroner. Sheriff's Office and EMS all responded to the scene. Kentucky State Police investigating a deadly crash in Hardin County after a car returned into a flooded creek Saturday night. Troopers say 44-year-old David Rhodes of E-Town lost control of a 2005 Ford Mustang near the 860 block of Bewley Hollow Road during heavy rain flooding. Rhodes and two juveniles were trapped inside the partially submerged vehicle. Then first responders entered the creek and pulled them out. One juvenile later died at Norton Children's Hospital in Louisville. Rhodes is under the influence of alcohol and arrested on DUI and first-degree assault charges. Reporting for Cromwell Media News, I'm Rob Nichols.
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4: An extreme heat warning across western Kentucky all week long. Mostly sunny, hot, and humid. Highs at 94, mainly clear tonight, down to 74. Tuesday, sunny, hot, and humid. Highs in the mid-90s, that heat index 105 to 110. Not many changes on Wednesday, another hot one on Wednesday. Highs at 96, that heat index 105 to 110 during the afternoon. Next chance of thunderstorms could hold off until late Friday. And I'm 14, First Alert, meteorologist Byron Douglas.
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5: An extreme heat warning across western Kentucky all week long. Mostly sunny, hot, and humid. Highs at 94, mainly clear tonight, down to 74. Tuesday, sunny, hot, and humid. Highs in the mid-90s, that heat index 105 to 110. Not many changes on Wednesday, another hot one on Wednesday. Highs at 96, that heat index 105 to 110 during the afternoon. Next chance of thunderstorms could hold off until late Friday. And I'm 14, First Alert, meteorologist Byron Douglas.
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8: 43-35-48. We also accept text messages, but if you're petty to a loved one or you got some that, you know, you want to share with us, because we also try to take some of your petty and do it in our lives too with our loved ones. Well, we'd love to hear from it. Again, no crime petty. So if you think the police could be called on your petty, don't say it on the radio. Probably not the smartest choice there. Now, real quick, speaking of petty, I just found out this fun fact. Apparently, when Kim Jong-un became the supreme leader of North Korea, everyone named Kim Jong-un had to change their names because you're not allowed to have the same name as the supreme leader.
9: I love
10: that. Oh,
9: wow. Wow. Justified.
8: And slightly, so everybody had to change their name.
11: And was that like four guys or was that like 6,000.
9: Yeah, how popular is that
8: name? I feel like
9: is it like Bob here?
8: Seems like it might have been a popular name back John Smith. In North Korea. So there's a, I don't know. And what do you change your name to? I guess you get
9: the world is your oyster.
8: Open slate.
12: And yeah. The name Kim is not the name, it's the title. That is like King. Oh. It's like Kim.
8: Oh, really?
12: Uh huh.
9: Thank you for
12: so his name wasn't, it's not Kim. It's
8: King.
12: Like, it's like leader. Yeah. Or leader. More like God, actually.
8: Whoa.
12: They think he's a God and saves people.
9: Oh, my. Wow.
11: So there were people also walking around with the name Kim?
8: I guess.
11: They had to change their name that was named leader?
8: I've met some Kims from South Korea.
9: That's the title. That wasn't the name.
12: Yeah, it's the title.
13: It's like saying President.
12: Kim. Yeah, oh. President Kim.
11: Oh, I thought that was his name. Last name. It just gets put first
8: right.
11: In their culture.
12: No.
11: Oh,
12: it's like the new Kim.
8: Because kids that I knew from school from South Korea, their last name was Kim. But when they were in South Korea, they would go Kim first. And then when they moved here, Kim was last. That makes sense.
13: It says Kim is his family name.
8: Yeah, I think it's the last name. And they just
12: they
8: put it in
12: call
8: the front.
12: It like the ruler. That's what I when I listen to the Joe Rogan podcast.
8: Oh, boy.
13: Well, it says that's his family's last name is Kim.
12: So, I think so. Well,
13: and they switch

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20: 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Let's go ahead and get our love expert ready to go. She's warming up. She's getting her steps in. Doing it right. And...
21: Love letters to Kelly.
22: Dear Kelly, you're the love expert.
23: I am.
22: I am the mother of a 9-month-old daughter. Her father and I have not had the best track record. We met while we were both in the Army and stationed in the same place, but I'm originally from New York and he's from Michigan. We were only together for a few months and we had already broken up when I found out that I was pregnant. I tried to make it work, but it was only lies, betrayal, and heartbreak throughout my pregnancy and then the first 2 months after she was born. I realized that despite my continued feelings for him, he wasn't ready and still had a lot of growing up to do. Now that we're both out of the Army, we moved back to our home states, but he asked me to move to Michigan so that he can be closer to our daughter. Kelly, I have nothing in Michigan, besides him. I feel like if I move, I will be taking a huge risk leaving the help and support of my family for the hope that the three of us might be able to start a family. What should I do? Is it worth the risk?
23: Yeah, no. While I would normally say I would love everybody to be closer together, your entire support system is with where you are. And if it matters enough to him, he will move for you. You know, I just that this doesn't make sense for you to pick up everything. Yeah. You will be alone trying to start over a new baby. No. Just make sure that no matter what, he's providing for that child financially. I'd love it if he could provide, you know, support, being there, be a great father figure and all that stuff. But if I were you, no. He can come to you. You all your support's where you are.
20: Yeah.
23: You can't risk it. He's already proven in the past that you can't count on him. So you're going to risk it. That's too much of a risk. So stay where you are. Make sure he's still supporting the child. Go to any, if he says, I'm going to take you to court, whatever, let him. That's not going to fly. The judge will side with you to stay where you have your support system. And if he really wants to be a part of that child's life bad enough, he'll figure it out and come to you.
20: Because it's whatever is best for the kids.
23: Right, right.
21: Love letters to Kelly.
24: Dear Kelly, you are the love expert.
23: I am.
24: This one is a doozy, okay?
20: Not a doozy.
24: A doozy.
23: Oh, it's Monday.
0: Doozy Monday, Kelly.
24: Should I do a different one? Just kidding. I love your advice, but maybe Justin can help out with this one as well.
23: Great.
22: Of course you can.
23: Hand over the reins.
20: I knew at the moment I saw that it said Justin on there that he would pick it.
22: I didn't even finish reading it because I knew he would.
20: Yeah.
24: Right, here we go. Right. My partner and I are in our mid-30s. We've been together for 6 years and have had our ups and downs, but nothing major until recently. My partner recently announced that he wants to open up our relationship. I was hesitant at first, but then decided this could be a good thing for me as I am bisexual and haven't been with a girl since college. When I told my partner, he got upset and said that me sleeping with girls is off the table and he would get the ick sleeping with me if I was also sleeping with girls.
23: Oh my goodness.
24: I got mad and said, what's the difference if it was a guy or a girl if we're both sleeping with other people and he's the one who brought it up in the first place? He said, I will never get it because I'm not a real gay, and stormed off. He hasn't talked to me since Friday and has barely been home. What do I say to him to make him understand my point of view? I'm hurt, confused, and just want things to go back to how they were before he even brought up the stupid idea of an open relationship, and that's from Jace.
20: Not calling your boyfriend a fake gay.
22: Yeah. So that,
24: it's not a real gay. You're not a half gay.
22: You're not a real gay.
20: That's your man's, and you're calling him that. That's rude.
22: Especially what about Pride Month? The gays.
24: Well, he's. Right. Wait, what did Anna say?
22: What about the gays?
20: Yeah,
24: right.
0: Take it away, Kelly.
23: Oh, this wasn't for me.
20: Okay. Justin read it because he wants to give advice.
24: Well,
20: is he a fake gay?
24: It's the love expert. Well, I don't know. He's bisexual, so he likes men and he also likes women. So
0: but you're the gay expert.
23: So. I say break up. I say break up. If you want my advice, break up. This is ridiculous.
24: And it sounds like he wants to explore women
23: too.
24: And
23: I think track records have shown that open relationships don't usually bode well for relationships. Every once in a while, you get the kinky couple that can make it work. And good on you.
0: We have a kinky couple on the phone.
23: I think if you look at, from what I've gathered.
24: Mm-hmm.
23: That having open relationships usually backfire.
24: Right.
23: Y'all were just talking about it and look at the chaos it's called. And y'all haven't even done anything. So.
24: It's rare to find a successful open relationship.
23: And you're fighting over stuff that hasn't even happened yet.
24: Mm-hmm.
23: So, I mean, I don't know what to do with this. I feel like we should have put a parental advisory on this one before we started reading it.
24: It's past 8 o'clock.
23: Well, I know, but it's also summer, and sometimes these are very explicit letters that we're reading that don't have any kind of subtle coding at all that we can dance around.
24: Have you ever talked about the topic of open relationships?
20: Yeah.
24: Like with somebody who's in one?
20: Wait, what do you mean?
23: Like in my real life?
24: Yeah, real life, or just had the conversation of the idea, not like with your partner, but just the theory of it.
23: No.
20: Do you have any friends that are?
23: I have a feeling that maybe there's a couple I know that does this, but I'm not sure.
22: You don't know how to ask?
23: But they're not asking me because they know Kelly Raspberry ain't doing that. Right. But I just have a feeling, just a vibe, that I don't know for sure. No, it's not anybody in this room. But I just don't see, you know, how that could work. But I'm sure there's somebody listening that's saying that's why our marriage works. But for this couple, they're, like I said earlier, I stick by what I said. They're fighting over stuff that hasn't even happened yet. So this is not probably going to work for this relationship.
24: I have some friends that are in open relationships, and they keep their relationship alive because they respect the boundaries that they've set for their open relationship. There's like rules that you have to have.
23: Well, if you both can't agree, then it shouldn't happen. And obviously, these two can't agree.
20: Isn't the beautiful thing of a relationship that I choose you, you choose me? And
23: you would think so, JC.
20: In
22: a monogamous one, yeah.
20: Right, but if we don't choose each other, then why don't we just not date each other and kind of like...
0: Just be single.
23: Yeah.
20: So you want to be single in a relationship.
24: But I got a perspective on that too, watching RuPaul's Drag Race. RuPaul's in an open relationship with his partner as well.
20: Uh-huh.
24: And he describes it as, we always choose each other and we always come back to each other. But why would I deny my partner from experiencing a moment with somebody that's beautiful? And then they come back to me and we still love each other and take care
23: that's
24: of each other.
23: That's just finding an excuse.
20: To cheat.
23: That's just making an excuse for... I mean, we can all justify anything we do, right? Because it feels good.
20: Right.
23: That doesn't make it right.
24: But people describe it as like, you know, to some people, it's just a moment without feelings and emotion.
23: Well, then sometimes feelings and emotions do get involved. And what if RuPaul's partner goes off and is like, oh, I kind of like this better. I'm not coming back. That's the danger. So you're playing with fire. Y'all can justify it any way you want. You wanted Justin's advice, you got it. You got mine.
24: I don't even know if I did give my advice. My advice is like Kelly's, break up if you're not happy.
23: Yeah.
20: There you go. Good advice. We got there eventually.
23: Eventually.
20: And if you want to write our love expert, you could do so. Loveletterstokelly.com is where you can do that.
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2: From the Cromwell Weather Center, I'm Jeff Nelly. An excessive heat warning for every day this week. That means heat indices running above 110 to near 115. Today, sunny, the mercury at 94, the feels like 113. Clear tonight, 74. Sunny tomorrow, 95, and a heat index approaching 115. Sunny for Wednesday and Thursday with highs in the upper 90s.
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0: That is Somber. You heard Ella Langley before that and the Biebs too. Now, if you were super stoked about Justin's comeback at Coachella this past spring, I got good news for you because he surprise dropped the live weekend to Coachella as an album this past weekend. So it's available now. Check it out. Relive the glory that was Justin Bieber making a comeback. That is available now. In the meantime, coming up right here, Kendrick Lamar and SZA on the way.
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9: From the Cromwell Weather Center, I'm Jeff Nally. An excessive heat warning for every day this week. That means heat indices running above 110 to near 115. Today, sunny, the mercury at 94, the feels like 113. Clear tonight, 74. Sunny tomorrow, 95, and a heat index approaching 115. Sunny for Wednesday and Thursday with highs in the upper 90s.
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0: She's now good friends with Madonna. That is Sabrina Carpenter. The two just got to collab, but you just heard the latest solo Sabrina with a song called House Tour. Now here, we are touring through great new music, fantastic old school jams, and a little bit of everything in between as we jump start your week. It's the perfect Monday playlist. It continues next.
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0: Party Noah Khan, The Great Divide. I'm Veronica. This is Pop Take here in the River Valley Behavioral Health Studio. It is a good day. It is Monday, admittedly, quite a Monday start for my day. I have horrid, and I mean horrid, time blindness. And not in the way that it's like, oopsies, I was a little bit late. It's just that if you asked me to close my eyes, okay, for 5 minutes, and then open them at 5 minutes, I could not tell you what 5 minutes is or is not. So for me, 5 minutes might feel like 20 minutes, 10 minutes, 30 seconds. I don't know. I have no internal clock aside from when I'm waking up, which has also been, gosh, when did I start this job? April of last year. This has been a year and some change in training, and it is only just now kind of started working. Whatever. Now tell me why I get up. I get up this morning at 8:30. Tell me why I walk in here late. Things just go kind of sideways. I started dropping stuff. You know, stuff wasn't dry in the dryer. It was a lot, but that's okay. We're here now. We got more great music. Kenya Grace coming up. Oh, Pink Panthers and Zara Larsson. Oats. It's going to be a good day. It's going to be a good day only on 100.5 The Party.
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5: From the Cromwell Weather Center, I'm Jeff Nelly. An excessive heat warning for every day this week. That means heat indices running above 110 to near 115. Today, sunny, the mercury at 94, the feels like 113. Clear tonight, 74. Sunny tomorrow, 95, at a heat index approaching 115. Sunny for Wednesday and Thursday with highs in the upper 90s.
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0: 100.5, The Party, Taylor Swift, The Fate of Ophelia. I'm Veronica. This is Pop Take here in the River Valley Behavioral Health Studio. Maybe my time blindness is set off by like certain things because I just got like a spidey sense. I was on the other side of the building and it was like, go back to your studio right now. And I was like, okay. And I literally had a minute left in The Fate of Ophelia. And I was like, oh, interesting. But I don't know. I have been watching a lot, and by a lot, an embarrassing amount. Sometimes I watch things to just make me feel better about maybe not necessarily my shortcomings, but also a little bit my shortcomings. So I've been watching so much, and I'm not sure why. Caleb Hammer, and if you don't know who that is, he is like a YouTuber who does financial audits kind of people, and that's what his whole show is called. And I have been watching that so bad because I'm like, I'm not super good with my finances. But then I watched these people and I was like, you know, maybe my life isn't that bad. Maybe I might not be the best, but I'm not this. Like, there's one dude who's like, yeah, I spend like $700-$800 a month on CSGO skins. And it's like, right. Okay. Do you see your child? He's like, no. Okay. Then I'm like, you know, maybe the fact that it's payday and I only have like $30 in my account, it really could be worse, you know? It could definitely be worse. So I'll take it. I will take it. I mean, I just might. Bruno Mars is coming up only on 100.5 The Party.
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0: 100.5, The Party, Sabrina Carpenter. When did you get hot? I'm Veronica. This is Pop Take here in the River Valley Behavioral Health Studio. I'll tell you, I got hot when I walked out my front door this morning. Like I said, I was running a little behind. And oh man, oh me, oh my, it was hot. It was hot outside. Right now, let's get into it. It's your party weather. Sunny day today with a high near 94. Heat index values as high as 114. Oh, buddy. Mostly clear night tonight, though, with a low around 74. Sunny Tuesday, high near 95. Heat index values as high as 113. Right. Mostly clear Tuesday night with a low around 74. Sunny and hot Wednesday, high near 97. And a mostly clear Wednesday night with a low around 76. Typically, I don't like doing my shows, I don't want to say, like, in here in the studio because it is very warm and I have to keep the door open so anyone can just, like, come up to the door and, like, see me. But it's too hot. It's too hot to worry about that. Social anxiety fears me when it's this type of weather. We got more great music coming up only on 100.5, The Party.
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3: This is a special report from ABC News. I'm Sherry Preston. The Supreme Court, in a ruling that expands presidential power, ruling that President Trump does have the power to hire and fire those serving in independent government agencies like the FCC and the FAA. However, in the case of Fed Governor Lisa Cook, the court said she can keep her job for now. ABC's Devin Dwyer with more.
4: What the Supreme Court said is the Fed is different. It rejected President Trump's attempt, at least for now, to remove a Democratic appointee, Lisa Cook, from the Fed. He's alleged that she committed mortgage fraud. He said that constitutes cause for her removal. The Supreme Court, in a decision by Justice John Roberts, said that isn't clear in this case, but for now she can stay on the job. The Fed is different. It's unique.
3: The High Court also refusing to hear an appeal in the $5 million sex abuse and defamation civil suit that writer E. Jean Carroll won against the president. This is ABC News.
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1: One, two, three. 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

0: 100.5, the party. Olivia Rodrigo, Get Him Back. I'm Veronica. This is Pop Take here in the River Valley Behavioral Health Studio. Honestly, I listen to songs that are of this variety a lot, because sometimes you just got to get them back. Now, typically for me, when I say I'm going to get somebody back, it is never never in the way of restarting the relationship. It is always getting a comeuppance. This song and I'm Going to Get You Back by Taylor Swift are always, always, always on a repeat for me. So it's very early in the morning. It's about 2 a.m. when I am scrolling through my TikTok. And TikTok, Facebook, Instagram, all of this will do the thing where it's like people you may know, and it's the person who is just genuinely kind of terrible. And I see this person, and this person is getting married. And I'm like, interesting. This person is getting married, and I know some lore, so I know some tea. So, you know, you guys are about to get some tea. Getting married to someone that she cheated on her longtime partner with back in the day. They're very interesting people. They're very interesting. Also, this guy has a family history that he is like weirdly proud of. And I'm not going to say what it is, but it's not something I would be proud of. I'd be like, ooh, yeah, so my family did do that. I don't like to talk about it. And he's like, yeah, we did it. It's so cool. And I'm like, ugh, ick. Gives me the ick. And getting the ick on somebody else's behalf is insane. But, you know, sometimes you get them back. Sometimes you get back together with your exes. Tate McRae with Exes on the way, only on 100.5, The Party.
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6: Reporting for Cromwell Media News, I'm Rob Nichols. Heavy rain forced organizers to cancel the remainder of the Rock Festival in Davis County after flooding raised safety concerns around the campground. Festival leaders say they made the call after consulting the National Weather Service, Davis County Emergency Management, and fiscal court officials. FEMA crews reported creek levels rising quickly, moved campers in danger to higher ground. Director Jeremy Smith says everyone near the creek was evacuated safely, though some campers chose to remain overnight. Authorities in Middleburg County are investigating a deadly crash reported just after midnight Saturday night. Dispatch officials say first responders are called to the intersection of Highway 431 North and Power Plant Drive between Island and South Carrollton. At least one person was killed in the Middleburg County corner. Sheriff's Office and EMS all responded to the scene. Kentucky State Police investigating a deadly crash in Hardin County after a car returned into a flooded creek Saturday night. Troopers say 44-year-old David Rhodes of E-Town lost control of a 2005 Ford Mustang near the 860 block of Bewley Hollow Road during heavy rain flooding. Rhodes and two juveniles were trapped inside the partially submerged vehicle. Then first responders entered the creek and pulled them out. One juvenile later died at Norton Children's Hospital in Louisville. Rhodes is under the influence of alcohol and arrested on DUI and first-degree assault charges. Reporting for Cromwell Media News, I'm Rob Nichols.
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12: From the Cromwell Weather Center, I'm Jeff Daly. An excessive heat warning for every day this week. That means heat indices running above 110 to near 115. Today, sunny, the mercury at 94, the feels like 113. Clear tonight, 74. Sunny tomorrow, 95, at a heat index approaching 115. Sunny for Wednesday and Thursday with highs in the upper 90s.
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0: 100.5 The Party. Taylor Swift. Is it over now? It's never over. It's never, ever over. I have been on a kick of doing a lot of things, getting a lot of stuff edited for Pop Take, Sidebar, new episode dropped about 30 minutes ago, so you should go listen to it. It is on my favorite Taylor Swift song on the debut album, A Place in This World. We really get into it. Like, that's one of my favorite songs. But I've been doing a lot of editing, doing a lot of updating. While we've got everything swapping over, I do want to give a heads up. You know me, I keep it a stack. Wednesday may not have a show. I'm being for real. Might not happen. Why? Because we're swapping a bunch of stuff over. So on Wednesday, we've got one of our like technical engineers coming in and swapping everything over from On the Party. So what will happen? That's a great question. I'll find out later, but I just want to be up front. Will there be a show Wednesday? Great question. That's a question for who? Veronica in the future. And you know I hate that girl. You know I hate her. But we got more great music on the way. Tame Impala and Jenny coming up. Only on 100.5 The Party.
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0: Sabrina Carpenter with Bedchem. I'm Veronica. This is Pop Take here in the River Valley Behavioral Health Studio. Just got off the phone with one of my friends because sometimes you need an outside perspective of things. Why is this happening? What's going on? What are we doing? What's going on? Excuse me. A lot of tea, a lot of gossip. But right now it is time for your party weather, and hopefully I do not get the hiccups throughout that because I can feel them. They're starting. Sunny day today with a high near 94. Heat index values as high as 114. Disgusting. Mostly clear night tonight with a low around 74. Sunny Tuesday with a high near 95. Heat index values as high as 113. Mostly clear Tuesday night with a low around 74. Sunny and hot Wednesday with a high near 97 and a low around 76. That is insane. Obscene. Some would say, and I am part of that group of people. Given some throwbacks coming up, Rihanna and Jay-Z and Jason Derulo, only on 100.5 The Party.
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3: ABC News, I'm Mike DeBusky. A mix of decisions from the Supreme Court this morning, ruling against President Trump's attempt to fire Fed Governor Lisa Cook, but also saying the president does have the ability to fire heads of independent agencies like the FTC. Meanwhile, the court has also upheld state laws allowing late-arriving mail-in ballots to be counted if they're postmarked by Election Day. It marks a loss for the Trump administration.
4: It is a victory, though, for voters and for the states who have provisions that include these grace periods. A number of states have those provisions. It has certainly been a major issue so far in the midterm elections and the primaries already, as you've seen in California. This is a ruling that says that the congressional statutes that refer to Election Day refer, in essence, to the casting of those ballots rather than the receiving of those ballots.
3: ABC News legal contributor James Sample. President Trump now says Iran has requested peace talks in Doha, Qatar this week. This is ABC News.
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0: 2.5 The Party. Hosier, too sweet. I'm Veronica. This is Pop Take here in the River Valley Behavioral Health Studio. Do you ever just see things in life and then you go, huh? How interesting. How interesting. I'm scrolling on TikTok and I see Nancy Grace. If you don't know who Nancy Grace is, she is a reporter, but she's also a D1 hater. Talking about Tot Mom, and if you don't know who Tot Mom is, oh, you're definitely going to know the name by what I say next. Casey Anthony is writing a memoir titled, Who Is She Really? You know, and the Casey Anthony trial happened when I was also very young, like 2008, 9, something like that, which a crazy bunch of years. I was a child watching this case. This is like the high profile case of my childhood. So for some people it's OJ Simpson. For me, it's this case. Oh my goodness. You're telling, who is she really? You know, I really don't actually think that the words that I want to say about this case, one, I can't say them on the air. So I want to start with that. I can't say that. I can't say any of them because I would get in a lot of trouble. Who is she really? Oh, buddy. Actually, don't get me started, because we all know who you are. We all know what you did. We all know that you're like a horrible person. What are we, you know, and what are we doing? What's going on? This is just insane. I've been seeing a lot of different comments about it. Oh, man. They're all, every last bit, they're all bad. And not bad as in I disagree, but bad as in I can't really say them on the air because I will catch a fine. Will I be reading this book? No. Why would I do that? One, it's also not even getting like actually published. It's not getting like printed. It's getting published digitally in her Casey Anthony Substack. Oh, man. So it's like a Patreon. So you got to, you know, don't even get me started. Literally, don't get me started. Let's get some music on because, oh, my goodness. Oh, man. Victoria Monet, she's on the way. Only on 100.5, The Party.
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6: From the Cromwell Weather Center, I'm Jeff Daly. An excessive heat warning for every day this week. That means heat indices running above 110 to near 115. Today, sunny, the mercury at 94, the feels like 113. Clear tonight, 74. Sunny tomorrow, 95, at a heat index approaching 115. Sunny for Wednesday and Thursday with highs in the upper 90s.
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0: 100.5 The Party, Ella Langley, Choose in Texas. I'm Veronica. This is Pop Take here in the River Valley Behavioral Health Studio. I'm getting a lot of gossip this shift, and it's all been very interesting. Look, sometimes in life, you just need to let people give you the information that you desire. And I've been getting it. I've been getting my tea. And just as another little friendly reminder, tomorrow I'll definitely be, like, reminding people. Wednesday, show up in the air, admittedly. We are switching from one system to a new system. Now, I have been doing this on 97X, and everything got, like, swapped over, which is great. They actually, whenever I walked in this morning, our engineer was under my desk in 97X. I was just like, hey, I'm getting all this out of here. I see that. That's why there's a bunch of wires and equipment just all over the floor. You know, I'll just go put my stuff down in the party studio. And we'll circle back to this. But since the party will be doing a little swap over on Wednesday, I do believe. I want to say Wednesday. One of the other techs, he was supposed to come in today. He is sick. So, like I said, a little up in the air. But at some point this week, either Wednesday or Thursday, I may not have a show because they will be in here swapping everything over to our new systems, which will also mean that while they are swapping everything over, I cannot pre-record a show either. So we're kind of in limbo, as it were. You win some, you lose some. Harry Styles on the way with American Girls, only on 100.5 of The Party.
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0: 100.5 The Party. Rolling in the deep, Adele. I'm Veronica. This is Pop Take here in the River Valley Behavioral Health Studio. Once again, while the songs are playing, I like to, you know, be nosy and watch some other stuff. People are so odd, and, you know, it does make me feel a lot better of myself. I'm watching a Caleb Hammer video. This woman's something. Something. I don't even know what to say about it. Just that she... It must be nice in people's brains that operate like that. Like, nothing going on. Nothing stressing you out. Like, yeah. I kind of wish I was like that. But then I think about it and I go, probably not. But right now it is time for your party weather. Sunny day today with a high near 94. Heat index values as high as 114. Craziness. Mostly clear night tonight with a low around 74. Sunny Tuesday with a high near 95. Mostly clear Tuesday night with a low around 74. Sunny and hot Wednesday with a high near 97. And a mostly clear Wednesday night with a low around 76. Like how it's just sunny and hot, sunny and hot, sunny and hot. No, thank you. It's also very muggy right now. Oh my gosh. It is so, so humid. It is insane. And it's crazy. Has anyone seen the Yellow Creek Park from the remnants of Romp? 21 Pilots coming up with Heathens, only on 100.5 The Party.
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3: ABC News, I'm Mike Dabusky. Rulings on presidential power and mail-in ballots from the Supreme Court today. Justices finding that the president does have the power to hire and fire the heads of independent government agencies like the FTC and the FAA. Meanwhile, in a case over mail-in voting,
4: Justice Amy Coney Barrett wrote that federal law does not block Mississippi from counting absentee ballots that arrive as late as 5 days after Election Day. The court's three liberal justices joined her opinion, along with Chief Justice John Roberts. Conservative Samuel Alito wrote a dissenting opinion, joined by three of his colleagues on the right, saying the majority, quote, creates a serious risk of further undermining public confidence in our elections and our system of self-government.
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4: From the Cromwell Weather Center, I'm Jeff Nelly. An excessive heat warning for every day this week. That means heat indices running above 110 to near 115. Today, sunny, the mercury at 94, the feels like 113. Clear tonight, 74. Sunny tomorrow, 95, at a heat index approaching 115. Sunny for Wednesday and Thursday with highs in the upper 90s.
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0: Taylor Swift, Cruel Summer. I'm Veronica. 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A cruel summer indeed, because why is it like 90 something degrees outside right now? 91 to be exact. 33 degrees Celsius, but we don't measure that here. We measure in American. Ah, that's my eagle cry, which also isn't even an eagle, but whatever. I digress. It is time for me to give you your party weather. And you might be like, why are you doing it now? Because I got some tea to spill at the last break because we got chapel room. Sunny this afternoon with a high near 94. Heat index values going down, 111. Mostly clear night tonight with a low around 74. Sunny Tuesday, high near 95. Heat index values as high as 113. Very befitting since we just listened to Miss Swift. Mostly clear Tuesday night with a low around 74. Sunny Wednesday with a high near 96 and a mostly clear Wednesday night with a low around 76. Wore a jacket today, and every single time I'm doing like a shawl action because I'm roasting. I feel like I'm being cooked in this studio. If I ever got to pick where like my perma studio would be, this is the last room that I'd pick. Why? Because there's like 15 rows, there's not that many, but there's like a bunch of equipment in the next room over, so it just expands out into this. Oh my gosh, it's miserable. It is so miserable. The weekend on the way, I feel it coming. Only on 100.5 The Party.
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0: Live the Party Chapel Round. Good luck, fame. I'm Veronica. This is Pop Take here in the River Valley Behavioral Health Studio. Sometimes it's always really fun for me whenever I get to bring you guys updates. I do really use my show, at least my show on the party, kind of like my little diary. Should I do that? Maybe not. Am I doing that? You already know. So I have said in the past that this song, sometimes when I think about it, I think of it in the way where I think of my friend who's, you know, really embodying that bridge. Because what did I say? Girl, don't do this. Don't do it. It's a really great day to be me. Because I get a phone call a little bit ago. War is over, buddy. She is out. Good. Good, good, good, good, good, good, good, good, good, good, good. Now, is everything hunky-dory betwixt the two of us? No. Be so for real. I can't even say some of the things that have happened because, you know, if I tell you, like, I'm going to get a fine, it's going to be a whole thing. But it's in the works. It is in the works. That's all that I can really say. But, hey, war is over. And maybe I'll send her that song and I'll be like, you should listen to this. You're not going to relate to it in the traditional sense of how Chapel Roan meant it. But, you know, you'll relate to it when you hit that bridge. Another song she might relate to. This is, I'm going to be real. I'm going to keep it a stack. This next song that I'm saying is related to her. It's a little mean. But is it deserved? It always is. Halsey on the way. Bad at love. Only on 100.5, The Party.
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2: ABC News, I'm Mike Dabusky. The Supreme Court decided today that the president can fire officials at independent government agencies like the FCC and the FAA because they say they're engaging in executive functions. But as for the Federal Reserve,
3: what the Supreme Court said is the Fed is different. It rejected President Trump's attempt, at least for now, to remove a Democratic appointee, Lisa Cook, from the Fed. He's alleged that she committed mortgage fraud. He said that constitutes cause for her removal. The Supreme Court, in a decision by Justice John Roberts, said that isn't clear in this case, but for now, she can stay on the job. The Fed is different. It's unique.
2: ABC's Devin Dwyer. The court also upholding a Mississippi law allowing the tabulation of late-arriving mail-in ballots. January 5th, 2027, that's when jury selection is now scheduled to begin in the federal case against Luigi Mangione. This is ABC News.
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8: From the Cromwell Weather Center, I'm Jeff Daly. An excessive heat warning for every day this week. That means heat indices running above 110 to near 115. Today, sunny, the mercury at 94, the feels like 113. Clear tonight, 74. Sunny tomorrow, 95, at a heat index approaching 115. Sunny for Wednesday and Thursday with highs in the upper 90s.
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0: ocean. 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So starting today, they're releasing almost 2,000 bundles on the TikTok shop of cans for 5 cents. There's a 5 cent bundle. And it's a Mountain Dew is founded in Tennessee, and the cans like depict that.
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2: ABC News, I'm Mike Dubusky. As relief efforts continue in Venezuela, officials there are now updating the death toll from last week's earthquakes to 1,719, among them at least three Americans, a U.S. official tells ABC. This morning, the Supreme Court issued a major ruling that allows the president to hire and fire officials at independent agencies like the FCC, greatly expanding presidential power.
3: They were designed to be independent, protected from presidential interference, but what Chief Justice John Roberts said today in this opinion is that the president does have the power under the Constitution to stick his fingers in there and design those agencies as he wants.
2: ABC's Devin Dwyer and Speaker Mike Johnson has now sent that bipartisan housing bill to the president's desk, according to a source familiar. This kicks off the 10-day clock for Trump to sign or veto the bill. Otherwise, it becomes law without his signature. This is ABC News.
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0: See you, Spyro, Die on this Hill. Billie Eilish and Bieber come.
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7: Reporting for Cromwell Media News, I'm Rob Nichols. Heavy rain forced organizers to cancel the remainder of the Rock Festival in Davis County after flooding raised safety concerns around the campground. Festival leaders say they made the call after consulting the National Weather Service, Davis County Emergency Management, and fiscal court officials. FEMA crews reported creek levels rising quickly, moved campers in danger to higher ground. Director Jeremy Smith says everyone near the creek was evacuated safely, though some campers chose to remain overnight. Authorities in Middlebury County are investigating a deadly crash reported just after midnight Saturday night. Dispatch officials say first responders are called to the intersection of Highway 431 North and Power Plant Drive between Island and South Carrollton. At least one person was killed in the Middlebury County coroner. Sheriff's Office and EMS all responded to the scene. Kentucky State Police investigating a deadly crash in Hardin County after a car returned into a flooded creek Saturday night. Troopers say 44-year-old David Rhodes of E-Town lost control of a 2005 Ford Mustang near the 860 block of Beaulieu Hollow Road during heavy rain flooding. Rhodes and two juveniles were trapped inside the partially submerged vehicle. Then first responders entered the creek and pulled them out. One juvenile later died at Norton Children's Hospital in Louisville. Rhodes is under the influence of alcohol and arrested on DUI and first degree assault charges. Reporting for Cromwell Media News, I'm Rob Nichols.
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9: From the Cromwell Weather Center, I'm Jeff Nelly. An excessive heat warning for every day this week. That means heat indices running above 110 to near 115. Today, sunny, the mercury at 94, the feels like 113. Clear tonight, 74. Sunny tomorrow, 95, at a heat index approaching 115. Sunny for Wednesday and Thursday with highs in the upper 90s.
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0: we're all like in Taylor Swift wedding mode. Friday is the big day, and we're learning a little bit more about the guest list. So Kenny Chesney has canceled July the 3rd and July the 4th dates of his residency at the Sphere, ironically when Taylor Swift's wedding might be. And sources now say Blake Lively not going to be there.
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3: ABC News, I'm Mike Dubusky. Several major rulings out of the Supreme Court today, among them an expansion of presidential power, with the court finding a president can hire and fire officials at independent government agencies like the FTC, and another decision allowing elections officials to count mail-in ballots that arrive late, so long as they're postmarked by Election Day. ABC News legal contributor Sarah Isker.
4: This is a statutory decision, meaning that the justices are saying Congress can change this at any time, but we are not going to read into just the term Election Day to be about the receipt of ballots versus the casting of ballots. So if Congress wants to pass a new statute, fine with us, but the courts are not going to read in more than what Congress said.
3: And the death toll in Venezuela now tops 1,700, including at least three Americans. More than 5,000 people were injured in those twin earthquakes last week. This is ABC News.
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0: Just after midnight Saturday night, dispatch officials say first responders are called to the intersection of Highway 431 North and Power Plant Drive between Island and South Carrollton. At least one person was killed in the Middlebury County corner. Sheriff's Office and EMS all responded to the scene. Kentucky State Police investigating a deadly crash in Hardin County after a car returned into a flooded creek Saturday night. Troopers say 44-year-old David Rhodes of E-Town lost control of a 2005 Ford Mustang near the 860 block of Bewley Hollow Road during heavy rain flooding. Rhodes and two juveniles were trapped inside the partially submerged vehicle. Then first responders entered the creek and pulled them out. One juvenile later died at Norton Children's Hospital in Louisville. Rhodes is under the influence of alcohol and arrested on DUI and first degree assault charges. Reporting for Cromwell Media News, I'm Rob Nichols.
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3: From the Cromwell Weather Center, I'm Jeff Daly. An excessive heat warning for every day this week. That means heat indices running above 110 to near 115. Today's sunny, the mercury at 94, the feels like 113. Clear tonight, 74. Sunny tomorrow, 95, at a heat index approaching 115. Sunny for Wednesday and Thursday with highs of the upper 90s.
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0: Babe.
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0: 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Messy. 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

0: We are all in Taylor Swift wedding mode. It's Jay Michaels. We're learning a little bit more about the guest list. So Kenny Chesney, who has a Vegas residency going on at the Sphere right now, has canceled this Friday and Saturday's performance, July the 3rd and 4th. He says that he didn't realize that the dates were going on around the same time that he needs to spend time with close friends and family, a.k.a. Taylor Swift. We're also learning who's not invited. Blake Lively, not invited to the wedding.
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